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Here's a gun and here's a blade. Here's a picture that I saved for too long.

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1: I guess in this particular album, we were kind of more concerned with bringing up some of the layers that were kind of hidden.

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Coming up, a new one from Modest Mouse. I could also go back a ways for something from Mitski. I'm Corny, and FUV supports Theater Within and welcomes the songs of Bob Dylan and Paul Simon, an 85th birthday celebration. It's on Saturday, June 20th at Symphony Space with Joan Osborne, Richard Schindel, Chris Smither, just

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And as we make the transition from spring to summer this year, here's a new one from Charlie XCX.

For the WFUV question of the day, listener Eileen from Hopewell Junction says, I went to Danceteria after the prom. I remember dancing to this one.

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3: My name is Maurice Rawls, and I am the Deputy Director of Manhattan Youth Programs here at Grand Street Settlement. So here at Grand Street Settlement, we have been partnered with the Clubhouse Network, and our motto and their motto is to provide access to tech to youth. We have two clubhouses, one here at Lower East Side and our headquarters site at the Rose Center, our program in Brooklyn, and then we have our Best Buy Teen Tech Center. 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

Sunny blue skies and the dark clouds and situation. And just before it, the Black Keys with Little Black Submarines. Here's Golden Brown and the Stranglers.

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A really easy way to support WFUV is to donate a vehicle you no longer need. 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